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0: 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Come on.

Nepop. I'm a dance with the devil like I got none to lose, fall down, feather like I'm a dance cause you're devil like you cross the line 100 times, overriding wrongs and rights, fell down, feather like.

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1: 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This is your number one radio station.